0: Are you ready?
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These are just some of the recent settlements the attorneys at the Lee Steinberg Law Firm have gotten our clients. 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
2: Meteorologist Kevin Goff. We start the week off with morning sunshine giving way to a bit more cloud cover later in the day. Comfortable temperatures with lots of lower 70s. Overnight, partly cloudy. Excellent sleeping weather. If you throw open the windows, we're down to the mid-50s. And scattered showers and thunderstorms develop Tuesday afternoon with highs back into the lower 70s and a gusty southwest breeze back to 10 to 20 miles per hour.
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4: Anything you want to know, we'll answer it. You just hit us up in the DMs at Hey Morton.
5: Courtney asked, Hey Morton, if you could ask a billionaire just one question, what would you ask them?
4: Oh, interesting. All right. What would it be?
5: I think I would ask them what category of things, products, item, what category made them the most money that they think is the most valuable?
4: Seems like you could just figure that out.
5: Yeah. No.
4: That's kind of a waste of a question.
5: I don't think so. Yeah. I think I would get so many answers to it. Like, what is their personal belief?
6: You can Google that.
5: You're right. I could Google and you get 50 other things. Like, oh, crypto. Oh, housing. Oh, this. But if I'm face to face with a billionaire that I like or that I'm interested in, I'd want to hear it from them why they they would explain that.
4: Would the answer be?
5: I don't know.
4: No, I mean, like, what do you mean? I think it's all public record. When you're a billionaire and you have all that money, it's pretty obvious what industries got you the money.
6: You got to report it.
5: Yeah. But that was until now. What do they believe next? Like in current time?
4: Oh,
5: like,
4: what do they think is the next big thing?
5: As in, like, yeah, what sector, like, what category of things should people focus on? Okay. Is it AI? Is it housing? What is it that they believe the next steps are? So I feel like that would be telling because it's like, oh, that's where they're going. That's where they're thinking, too.
4: I think just watching them, you would know. Like, Elon,
5: well, I can watch them all I want. I don't know what side, you know, deals and things they're making. I don't know.
4: Yeah, it's all public record. I think you can figure that one out.
5: Not for them for thinking 5 years in a row, you know, 5 years from now, 10 years from now. Those are conversations they're only having within their peer group.
4: Let's take a billionaire like Jeff Bezos. Mm-hmm. Pretty obvious what direction he's going with Blue Origin, mm-hmm. with data storage, yeah. and AI. And so I think we kind of know, like, selling washers to people or selling perfume online isn't the majority of his business. Mm-hmm. And so you kind of know where he's going.
6: Yeah.
4: But you're saying what secret deals are they making where you could get rich?
5: No, I just want to know where is their head at in the next 5-10 years, whatever category that they're thinking of.
6: Okay. I would ask a billionaire, would you be willing to mentor me and guide me on a lucrative path to become a billionaire myself?
5: What if their answer is just no?
6: Asking. It's better than just, your question, I could just go on TikTok and figure it out quickly. Like, what's the next big thing?
4: Am I?
5: Yes, but you would just get a generic answer. Okay, maybe I didn't ask it right, but anyway, what's yours, Rick?
4: Mine is, what do you...

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It's number one for all the hits. So all the sports over the weekend. So the Knicks won the NBA championship. The Carolina Hurricanes won the Stanley Cup. We've got World Cup soccer going on.

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2: 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You know what? 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

0: 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It's the Retro Lunch, brought to you by Taboon, Miller Road in Flint. This next song, done by Christina and Company. Well, Pink did it last week to open the Tonys and rocked it. Here's Lady Marmalade.
1: My soul, sisters.

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Our colors will fade eventually. 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